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0: Need something to wake you up in the morning? Keep you company during that morning traffic? Well, you've come to the right place. 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
1: That's right, time is 3 minutes past 8 o'clock on your Tuesday morning, 21st of July 2026, corresponding to the 6th of Safar, 1448 Hijra. In case you were wondering, it's Amy with you all the way up till 9 today. It's still not too late to get your messages in if you'd like, 8296959, that is our number, and I'll do my very best to get your songs and dedications on the air. In the meantime, it's time for us to take a little break and listen to this. It is Parenthood, produced by Marilyn.
2: Hi, I'm Marilyn, and this week on Parenthood, let's talk about something simple yet incredibly powerful: family mealtimes. Life can get busy between work, school, tuition, activities, and errands. It can sometimes feel difficult to gather everyone around the same table. But when families make the effort to share meals together regularly, the benefits can be tremendous. Family mealtimes are more than just eating. They are opportunities to connect, communicate, and strengthen relationships. For younger children, sitting down with the family helps them learn healthy eating habits and encourages them to try a wider variety of foods. They also learn important life skills such as using utensils properly, taking turns to speak, and listening respectfully to others. Research has shown that children and teenagers who regularly eat meals with their families often enjoy better mental and physical health, stronger family relationships, and even improved performance in school. So how can we make family mealtimes more enjoyable? First, try setting aside regular times each week to eat together. It doesn't have to be every meal. Even a few shared meals each week can make a difference. When everyone knows it's family mealtime, they're more likely to make it a priority. Second, slow things down. Allow enough time for everyone to eat comfortably without rushing. A relaxed mealtime creates a welcoming atmosphere where family members can enjoy both the food and each other's company. Third, get everyone involved. Young children can help wash vegetables or set the table, while older children and teenagers can help choose recipes and even prepare a meal. When children contribute, they often feel more excited about eating what they have helped create. Fourth, use mealtimes as a chance to talk. Instead of asking questions that can be answered with a simple yes or no, try asking things like, "What was the best part of your day?" or "What made you smile today?" Another fun idea is for everyone to share one good thing and one challenging thing that happened during the day. Fifth, keep the focus on enjoying the meal together. Avoid comparing how much children eat or using food as a reward. Instead, praise positive behaviors such as good manners, patience, and respectful conversation. And finally, don't be afraid to get creative. Enjoy breakfast pancakes together, have a picnic in the garden, invite grandparents over for a meal, or try a theme dinner featuring foods from another country. These little moments can become treasured family memories. At the end of the day, family mealtimes aren't about having a perfect meal. They're about creating opportunities to connect, share experiences, and build stronger family bonds, one conversation and one meal at a time. This has been Parenthood on Pilihan FM. Until next time, enjoy your family meals and make every moment around the table count. I'm Marilyn. Thanks for listening.
1: And that was, of course, Parenthood, produced by Marilyn. Today, family mealtimes and bonding. Now, one of my most treasured memories from my childhood is always having dinner at the table with the entire family. That's the time we catch up with everybody. That's the time we have conversations about what's happening, etc., etc. Although, you know, we didn't get to do it all the time. By all the time, I mean when we were a bit older. But when we were younger, definitely I remember those times. Jay Sean here with Lil Wayne. This song's called Down. We got some Baby Monster and some Jake lined up, so don't go anywhere.

0: 16 past 8 o'clock. This is Billy Hunt. Of course, you're with me, Amy, keeping you company all the way up till Tuesday. All the way up till 9 today. I'm here Mondays to Thursdays every single week, except when I'm not available. Anyways, time for us now to take a look at today's observances. And today is Junk Food Day. So if you have been good and fulfilling your New Year's resolution with being super, super healthy, then this is your chance to indulge in just a little bit of junk food today on Junk Food Day. Today's also, which is weird, but it's a day, Take a Monkey to Lunch Day. Yeah, not sure if we most definitely are not on a shortage of monkeys, but it's trying to get them to have lunch with you. That is the question. And Be Someone Day, taking a few minutes, even just a few seconds, to make a difference in the life of a child is what Be Someone Day is all about. Those are the three observances for today. It is Junk Food Day, Take a Monkey to Lunch Day, and Be Someone Day.
1: Let's go, girls.

Assalamualaikum. My name is Al-Ashir. Happy 80th birthday to His Majesty. May Allah bless His Majesty with good health, long life and continued wisdom. Daulat ke bawah duli tuanku. Long live His Majesty.

It welcomes around 40 million visitors every year and has appeared in hundreds of films and television shows, making it arguably the most recognizable public park in the world. So there you have it, a handful of fascinating events that helped to shape history, all connected to today's date, the 21st of July. And speaking of today's musical milestones, here is the song that helped to turn Guns N' Roses into global rock legends from their record-breaking debut album, Appetite for Destruction. This is Sweet Child of Mine, right here on Pilihan Goldies, simply your choice.

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1: Alrighty, it is 41 minutes past 3 and we'll be making way for the Zikr and the call to prayer for us are happening soon at 3:51 p.m. And that does mean that it is time for me to say goodbye for now. But before I do, here is your guide for the rest of the prayer times for today. The Maghrib prayer will be at 6:38 p.m. The Isha prayer will be at 7:52 p.m. And the Subah prayer will be at 4:53 a.m. tomorrow morning. These times are for the Brunei Mora and Borong districts. So please add 1 minute for those in Tutong and 3 minutes for those in Balayt. May we all be further guided by Allah subhanahu wa ta'ala. Thank you so much for keeping company this afternoon. Coming up at 4, we have our Mandarin programs, followed by our Gurkhali programs from 7 to 8. And wrapping up your Tuesday night, we've got Nightscope with Shima from 8 to 10:30 p.m. I will be back in the studio next Tuesday, same time, same place right here on Pilihan Goldies. And playing us out is a last request here from Sean, who is asking for Every Breath You Take, going out to his friend Diane, who has her birthday today. So happy birthday, Diane. And thank you so much for texting in, everyone. Please have a wonderful rest of the week. And if you are out and about, please remember to buckle up and stay safe. Bye.

0: doa or supplication for the safety and well-being of His Majesty the Sultan and Yang di-Pertuan of Brunei Darussalam.
1: Bismillahirrahmanirrahim. Alhamdulillahi Rabbil Alameen.
2: Ameen.
1: Wassalatu wassalamu ala

Abu Huraira recorded, "When a believer washes his face in ablution, every sin he contemplated with his eyes will be washed away from his face along with the water, or with the last drop of water. When he washes his hands, every sin they carried out will be washed off with the water. And when he washes his feet, every sin towards which he walked will be washed away with the water. With the result, the one comes out pure from all sins." Related by Imam Muslim.

0: 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Dear Muslim listeners, shortly, the azan, or the call for asar, or the afternoon prayer.
1: Allahu Akbar, Allahu Akbar.

You've just heard the azan, or the call for asar, or the afternoon prayer. Recorded by Muslim, when the Prophet, peace be upon him, completed his prayer, he used to say istighfar three times and then, O Allah, you are peace and from you comes peace. Blessed are you, O owner of majesty and honor. Imam al-Awza was asked, how is the saying of istighfar? He responded, you should say, astaghfirullah, astaghfirullah.

It's now coming up to 7:04 p.m. This is Pilihan FM. We now bring you programs in Gurkali. A gentle reminder to all our Muslim friends and listeners that the time to perform the Azan Ishaq this evening will be at 7:52 p.m.

0: WHO reported that 850 million people have kidney diseases, right? So in Brunei, of course, the numbers are quite high as well. According to the Brunei Dialysis Transplant Registry, 200 people actually died in 2022 because of the complications of chronic kidney diseases. Can you live with one kidney and stuff like that? So, yeah.
1: The answer is yes, you can live with one kidney.
0: Yes, yes, yes. Get to know how well your kidney is working and how to take care of it, because you need it for a long term. Once it's damaged, once it's, you know, you don't want to think about that anymore. Mm-hmm. If it's, you know, so take care of it. How to take care of it? If you know someone your loved ones have some kidney problems, inshallah, share the information with you and help you. On Instagram, it's under Renal Brunei. TikTok is under Renal.Brunei, and Facebook is Renal Brunei. Mm-hmm.

Give your full cooperation. Do not hinder or block emergency vehicles' path when the siren is on and their emergency lights are flashing. Get out of their way quickly and safely. Do not panic and stop even when you are at a green light. And look out for other road users and pedestrians as well. Remember, drivers must stop at all times for emergency vehicles with lights flashing and sirens blaring.

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1: In the name of Allah, the most compassionate, most merciful. All praise is for Allah, Lord of all worlds, the most compassionate, most merciful, Master of the Day of Judgment. You alone we worship, and you alone we ask for help. Guide us along the straight path, the path of those you have blessed, not those you are displeased with, or those who are astray.
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Wakey, wakey! 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Good morning! It's time for the breakfast show on Philly Hun FM Morning Jam with Amy.

all have our bad driving habits and getting rid of them can be really hard. We are so used to them that we don't even notice how dangerous they are. Here's the list of things you should and shouldn't do when driving. Keep the volume of your stereo at reasonable level. If you keep it too loud, you won't hear horns, police and ambulance sirens. Stop if you have lost something. 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

0: Good morning, and here are today's headlines. U.S. President Donald Trump says Iran is desperate to meet and talk and threatens to attack reported new Iranian nuclear site very heavily. A desalination facility and power plant caught on fire and suffered serious damage in Kuwait after new Iranian strikes targeted the crucial facilities along with areas of Bahrain and Jordan following a 10th consecutive night of U.S. bombing. Massive fires broke out on two tankers that took on unsafe route in the Strait of Hormuz, says Iran's Revolutionary Guard. Meanwhile, Iran-backed Houthis in Yemen declare a maritime blockade against Saudi Arabia, threatening to further disrupt the fragile global energy supply. Lebanon's army says its soldiers have begun deploying in the southern town of Zawtar al-Gharbiyya after the withdrawal of Israeli forces as part of a U.S.-mediated agreement. Gaza Civil Defense Agency and witnesses said Israeli strikes killed 12 people, including a family of six in the Palestinian territory on Tuesday. A fragile ceasefire remains in place between Israel and Palestinian militants, but it has not halted the violence in the Gaza Strip, and efforts to secure a lasting agreement to end the war has stalled. Elsewhere, more than 600 firefighters and troops and 29 aircrafts on Tuesday battled for a sixth day, a huge wildfire north of Madrid that authorities said is one of the most difficult they have faced. Some 1,200 people have fled their homes, and the flames have devastated 29,000 hectares of land in Guadalajara province, about 100 kilometers south of the Spanish capital. At least 9 people have died and 15 others remained trapped after a tunnel collapsed at an under-construction hydroelectric project in India's remote northeast, officials said yesterday. The incident occurred on Monday in the Himalayan state of Sikkim, where workers were constructing a tunnel for a state-run hydropower project on the Teesta River. And Indian Prime Minister Narendra Modi called for setting up a foolproof public examination system in the country on Tuesday, a day after supporters of the youth-led movement clashed with police as they marched on Parliament to protest against question paper leaks. The comments by Modi, reported by a cabinet minister, were his first on the subject since the leaking of question papers for a national entrance test to medical school in May, the anger over which has become the biggest challenge for the Prime Minister in his third term.
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